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0: 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Coming up, the news.
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0: And the time now is 9 o'clock. Good morning. Minister of International Relations and Cooperation, Ronald Lamola, says complaints about xenophobia in South Africa undermine the country's foreign policy, particularly its human rights outlook. Countries including Ghana, Nigeria, Mozambique, and Lesotho have expressed concern that their nationals are encountering xenophobic violence in the country. Lamola says there's no way migration can be dealt with without dealing with the push factors that prompted people to leave their home countries to migrate to South Africa. The DA wants answers on the cost of the forensic investigation requested by Social Development Minister Sisi Tolashe into how a signature appeared on the employment contract of former Director General Peter Netshipale. He had been given a 5-year contract, despite the cabinet only approving him for a 1-year term. The DA's Nazli Sharif says a forensic report found that the minister's claim that she did not authorise signing of the DG's contract suggests she failed to comply with her statutory obligation. The Good Party in Tshwane says actions taken by the Metro's multi-party coalition government are delivering real results, growth and change. Tshwane is operating under a fully funded budget, with cash flow reserves increasing from just 17 days last year to 25 days. Good Sarah Mabotsa says almost one-third of the 6.67 billion rand Eskom debt left by the previous administration has now been paid off. And moving abroad now, the US and Iranian forces exchanged fire in the Strait of Hormuz on Thursday. The US Central Command said its forces intercepted unprovoked Iranian attacks and responded with self-defense strikes targeting launch sites in Tehran. Iran's top military command alleged the US had targeted an Iranian oil tanker and another vessel approaching the strait. In response, Tehran attacked US military vessels, claiming it inflicted significant damage. And to end this bulletin, it's on to cricket news now. Bottom of the table, Lucknow Super Giants stunned defending champions Royal Challengers Bengaluru by 9 runs in a rain-interrupted Indian Premier League clash. The match was reduced to 19 overs due to repeated rain interruptions. I'm Eddie Dipenaar for Bosveld News.
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0: Let's update you on those numbers. The dollar is selling at 16 rands 45 cents, euro at 19 rands 29, £1 costs 22 rands and 30 cents. Bitcoin sells at $79,663, gold sells at $4,717 and 11 cents of finance, platinum $2,061.34 and Brent crude oil quoted at $99.88 a barrel.
2: Die Bosveld Stereo Verkeersmonitor.
0: 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Ons bring weer op hoogte oor so 40 minute van nou af.

Gedoen vir hulself die mixed emotions, né? Changing a light of love. Hy is geskakel by Boshouts, op 107.5 FM. Online, boshouts.co.za.

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Spoorsaal Edel 7.5. Ek sit Afrikaanse goud vir ingewerk van Sharon Tandy en Graeme Clark. I believe in you. Hier is Jane Liani. Hey, daar vat hy, dis amper naweek.

0: aan jou professionele diens en advies te lewer. 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BSNV is geld.
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1: In this bulletin, the Constitutional Court decides against Parliament in the Pala-Pala matter. Minister Creasy says her department is working with health officials to monitor hantavirus cases. And rugby, the junior BOC team is largely unchanged for the final under-20 championship match against New Zealand. Good afternoon. I am Jean-Dri Fury. The Constitutional Court found Parliament blocking the impeachment process against President Cyril Ramaphosa in the Pala-Pala matter was unconstitutional. The matter must now proceed through the proper parliamentary impeachment process. More in the next bulletin. Minister of Transport Barbara Creasy says they are working with the Health Department to track and monitor possible hantavirus cases in South Africa. This follows the death of three people linked to an outbreak on Dutch cruise ship MV Hondius, including a passenger who collapsed at O.R. Tambo International in Gauteng. The Health Department is monitoring four possible contact cases in the Western Cape. Creasy says the country is prepared to deal with cases. The Garden Route District Municipality and Agri Western Cape have confirmed a new case of foot and mouth disease in the Mossel Bay area. It was identified on a small beef farm on the edge of the existing 10-kilometre quarantine zone in Grootbrak River. Spokesperson Herman Pieter says officials noticed suspicious lesions during inspection and vaccination activities, after which samples were collected. He says test results confirmed a positive case. Staying in the province, the South African Weather Service has issued an advisory of expected inclement weather for the Western Cape from Sunday until Tuesday. Parts of the province experienced heavy rains this week, which led to flooding, the death of one person in Knysna, and evacuations. Disaster Risk Management Charlotte Powell says the frontal system will result in disruptive rainfall, leading to potential localized flooding, strong to gale force winds, and damaging waves. Moving abroad, Indonesian authorities are working to rescue 20 hikers after a volcanic eruption on Mount Dukono in Halmahera Island. Nine of the hikers are Singaporean and the rest are Indonesians. Three people, two foreign nationals and a resident from Ternate have died. The country's volcanology agency says the hikers are in an area that had been closed for visitors since April 17, after scientists observed an increase in volcanic activity. It maintains the alert status at the mountain at its third highest level. Lastly, rugby. Junior Springbok head coach Kevin Foote chose continuity for tomorrow's under-20 rugby championship decider against two-time champion New Zealand at the Nelson Mandela Bay Stadium in Klebega. The only adjustment to the team that defeated Australia last weekend is on the bench, where loose forward Risima Khosa returns in place of Gert Kemp. South Africa, currently on top of the standings on 10 points, requires just a single log point to clinch the title for the first time. Kickoff is at 2 p.m.
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1: The dollar trades at 16 rand 45 cents, the euro 19 rand 32 cents, one British pound costs 22 rand 35 cents, Bitcoin trades at $79,740, gold sells at $4,713.24 a fine ounce, platinum trades at $2,052.15, and Brent crude oil is quoted at $99.10 a barrel.
2: Die Bosveld Stereo Verkeersmonitor.
1: 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Enige iets anders, met betrekking tot verkeer, stuur 'n boodskap na die WhatsApp-lyn 064 115 2281.

Congratulations. En dit is Cliff Richard gewees. 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En hier is Manuel Escorcio, se Donker Brein Oog.